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1: 10-2-11-1,
2: ladder 11-1 in the area, 10-2, okay? Ladder 11-1 showed that red pickup and a black car in a parking lot off the freeway. It looked like they were discussing matters.
3: Paragon Medic 21, we've gone north past the Woodlands Parkway exit and haven't seen any kind of accident that matches the description. We're going to head back and head towards that parking lot.
1: That's received.

0: 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Ladder 23, take the law enforcement.
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0: 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It's going to be at 25700 North I-45. It's going to be in the parking lot.
1: And at 25700 I-45 in the parking lot.

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South Loop 336 WB. Crossover S Loop 336 Eastbound. And Riverpoint Drive. Map 1, 8, 7. Mike. Fire map 5, 1, 7, 9. Alpha 4. Respond on EMS 2.

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down now.

Medic 92, Fasal, Mohawk, Loco, 11743-86 Freeway, here. Hopper entrance 59 southbound and Winfield entrance 59 southbound, 1937.

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Map, 1, 5, 6, Charlie, fire map, 4, 9, 8, 3, Delta, 1, respond on MedTac 1.

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Safety 1. Ladder 2. Rescue 3. Medic 2. All units respond on site air at 3. Hazmat. 11215 Rosewater Drive. Cross Street on Kane Drive. Bonaire Subdivision. Dispatch to terminus 61 Bravo when at 3.

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Motor vehicle collision. 340 North Porter Road. Cross Street. East Davis Street. And Airport Road. Map 1, 5, 8. X-ray. Fire map 5, 1, 8, 1. Delta 4. Respond on med.

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Map 1, 5, 7, Zulu, respond on CFD 2.

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1: 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West Grand Parkway, North, in Cumberland Ridge Entrance Ramp. Dispatch to Terminal 69 Agawam.

0: 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That seems to rattle. Unknown injuries. There was airbag deployment.
1: Fire at West Grand Highway, Northern 7th Drive, major traffic from Track 5, Track 5.

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Map 1, 5, 7, Quebec. Fire map 5, 0, 8, 1, Bravo 2. Respond on EMS 2.

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0: 361 Dawn's Universe, three-story multifamily, we got another chill on this here.
1: Well, I'm staying at the show investigating.

Meta 13, Tower 7, medical call. State Highway 99 northbound, and North Bridge at Lake Parkway entrance ramp.

0: Rider 13, motor vehicle accident.
1: Six one zero seventy one.
0: Cross Street Brooklyn Creek Parkway, entrance ramp. Dispatch determined in 29 Bravo 1.

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Unit number 9710 Philhalstead Drive, near Sutton Meadows Drive and Palmer Park Course 2241.

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Respond with other units. BLS response. Traumatic injury. 445 Texoma Plains Drive. Cross Street. Washita Falls Lane. And Cortez Creek Drive. Map. 1. 8. 7. Romeo. Fire map. 5. 1. 7. 9. Charlie. 3. Respond on EMS 2.

1811, leaving problem. 9715 Barker Cypress Road, Cross Street, Pecker Below, McDonald's. Dispatch to come in 6 Delta 2.

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Engine 32. 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

0: 153 South Beach. There's no ETA yet. They're still on scene. They're going to call you back when they start transport.
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Engine 26, fire alarm, LV group, 9659 North San Houston Parkway East, near Beltway Westbound Mesa and Ram and Beltway Westbound Wilson Exit Ram, 2320.

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Fire alarm. 12203 Normont Drive. At Carlingwood Drive 2325. Engine 21. Fire alarm. 12203 Normont Drive. At Carlingwood Drive 2325.

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Independent, unconscious person, 11245 West Road, Cross Street, Yellen Drive, retreat at the Steeple Case Department. Dispatch returning in 31 Delta 3.

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Dispatch to Terminal 31 Delta 3. 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

0: engineers, small outside fire, 6325 Walker Cypress Road, Cross Street, Bernard Drive, Jack in the Box. Dispatch to terminal 67 Bravo 1 unit.
1: The Woodlands MTC now updating for this location.

Medic 91, Little York Engine 81, Motor Vehicle Incident, 15422 Wilger Road, here, Hummingbird Lane and Kaelin Street, 0110.

1911, non-emergency, fire alarm, precision spray and coating, 16104 East Hardy Road, near Hardy Road and Rangan Road, 0113.

0: Ladder 84, fire alarm, 4214 Hamilton Village Drive, near Torrey Forest Drive and Torrey Village, 0117.
1: Engine 83, this is the fire alarm, 4214 Hamilton Village, 118, Ladder 84 disregard, Station 84 disregard, 81 Singleton.

Ladder 74. Fire alarm. 3111. Georgia Pine Drive. At Treehouse Lane 0134. Ladder 74. Fire alarm. 3111. Georgia Pine Drive. At Treehouse Lane 0134.

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Ending 26, fire alarm, Boston Square, 9630 North San Houston Parkway East, clear. Fall Creek View Drive in North San Houston Parkway North, 0209.

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Respiratory. 13,115. Bristol Berry Drive. At Palwood Lane 0220. 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Respiratory. 13,115. Bristol Berry Drive. At Palwood Lane 0220.

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At Millridge North Drive 0244. Ladder 74. Seizures. 23,407. Dukes Run Drive. At Lincoln's Meadow Drive 0245. Ladder 74. Seizures. 23,407. Dukes Run Drive. At Lincoln's Meadow Drive 0245.

0: 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Proven gas station, 12625 North Houston, Lost Glen Road, near West Road and Smiling Wood Lane, 0250.
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At Tiger Maple Drive 0258. 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Antique Cedar Lane. At Tiger Maple Drive 0258.

72, engine 71, engine 77, structure fire, residential, 8, Holly Tree Lane, at Casper Drive 0300, district 72, engine 71, engine 77, structure fire, residential, 8, Holly Tree Lane, at Casper Drive 0300.

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0: 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We all got there. Who is Hacking Command at District 90?
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0: 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This is the high.

0: Yeah, they were so they had it in Colorado.
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0: Well, that's my job. I'll be holding the same thing as always. There's no more things in the attic. I just want to make sure.
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At SBI 45 to Loretta Ramp 0326. 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

0: 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Park Lane, 0349.
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0: 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Highland Creek Subdivision is past the terminal 21 Delta 2 Mary.
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Commander, ladder 16, intake 16, come on around to the back. 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

Little York Engine 81, Gas Leak, Shuttle Station, 10271 North Freeway, near southbound 45 North Mount Houston Exit Ramp and northbound 45 Northwest Road U-turn Ramp, 0404.

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Dispatch to Tonin in 69 Echo 4.

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Heavy Utility 71, Engine 71, Motor Vehicle Incident, 19002, North I-45 northbound, at NB 45 North Cypresswood Exit Ramp 0504. Heavy Utility 71, Engine 71, Motor Vehicle Incident, 19002, North I-45 northbound, at NB 45 North Cypresswood Exit Ramp 0504.

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Medic 91, respiratory, unit number 9, 14925 Henry Road, near Kalen Street and Hollydale Drive, 0547.

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Medic 93, Red Mercari, 11008 Sacramento Drive, near Green Yard and North San Houston Parkway West, 0641.

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Medic 94, Cardiac Urgent Care, 9455 North San Houston Parkway East, near Beltway Westbound Mesa and Ravens, Beltway Westbound Wilson Exit Ramp, 0813.

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Gas leak. 2114. Creole Creek 0826. Engine 61. Gas leak. 2114. Creole Creek 0826.

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Medic 9, motor vehicle accident, East Halo Boulevard, and North Face Highway 6. Dispatch determined in 29 Bravo 5 Victor.

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Ladder 13, fire alarm, 8787 West Grand Parkway, North, Cross Street West Road, FedEx Ground. Dispatch to terminal 52 Charlie 3 Queens.

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1: 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Dispatch determined in 32 Delta 1.

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CNRQS are holding 3919 Aldine Mail Road, near Fern Meadow Lane and John F. Kennedy Boulevard, 0943.

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1: 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Map 1, 5, 7. 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Fire map 5, 0, 8. 1, Bravo, 4, respond on MedTac 1.
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Dispatch determined in 52 Charlie 3 George.

0: 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We're gonna have two vehicles monitor again. 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
1: 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Fort Crossing. Map 2-6 Zulu. Fire map 5-0-8-3 Alpha 3. 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

0: 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At WB 290 Jones Road Exit Ramp 1136.
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0: 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Engine 101, injured person from an assault. Red Roof Inn, 16884, Northwest Freeway, at WB 290 Jones Road exit ramp 1136.
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2: Medic 102, injured person from an assault. Red Roof Inn, 16884, Northwest Freeway, at WB290 Jones Road exit ramp 1139. Medic 102, injured person from an assault. Red Roof Inn, 16884, Northwest Freeway, at WB290 Jones Road exit ramp 1139.

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1: 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Medic 12, you're responding to the 3rd Medic Unit for an MPA. The incident is southbound 45, south of Long Street. Your patient will be an 88-year-old female with a hip and leg injury. You'll need to access the Kroger parking lot from FM 1097 just west of I-45 and take that back to the southbound Cedar Road and counterflow north to the incident.
2: 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Dispatch determined in 31 Yellow 4.

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Straight course. Cross Street. Wilson Road. And Oak Hill Drive. Map. 1-5-7. Uniform. Fire map. 5-0-8-1. 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Respond on MedTac 1.

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9 2 9 2 2 3 3 3 3 3 3 3 3 3 3 3 3 3 3 3 3 3 3 3 3 3 3 3 3 3 3 3 3 3 3 3 3 3 3 3 3 3 3 3 3 3 3 3 3 3 3 3 3 3 3 3 3 3 3 3 3 3 3 3 3 3 3 3 3 3 3 3 3 3 3 3 3 3 3 3 3 3 3 3 3 3 3 3 3 3 3 3 3 3 3 3 3 3 3 3 3 3 3 3 3 3 3 3 3 3 3 3 3 3 3 3 3 3 3 3 3 3 3 3 3 3 3 3 3 3 3 3 3 3 3 3 3 3 3 3 3 3 3 3 3 3 3 3 3 3 3 3 3 3 3 3 3 3 3 3 3 3 3 3 3 3 3 3 3 3 3 3 3 3 3 3 3 3 3 3 3 3 3 3 3 3 3 3 3

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1: 11730
0: East Freeway near. Hopper entrance 59 northbound. Assault Lake is 59 northbound. 1326.
1: Hello, okay.
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1: Medic 940, injured person. Need law enforcement on scene. 11735 East 6 Freeway, near Hopper Entrance 59 southbound and Winfield Entrance 59 southbound, 1355.

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1: 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Dispatch 112 Delta 4.

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1: 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Dispatch determined at 29 Bravo 5.

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2: 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Block traffic.
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2: Ambulance 92, and truck 186, BLS response, fall, 15237 Saddlewood Drive, ambulance 92, and truck 186, BLS response, fall, 15237 Saddlewood Drive, cross street, Bridlewood Drive, map, 216, Foxtrot, fire map, 4977, Delta, 1, respond on EMS 2.

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Vehicle is in a ditch.

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Medical call. 9602 Huffmeister Road. Cross Street, Tuckerton Road. Evil crash traffic recovery.

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0: 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Need law enforcement on scene. State Highway 249 and Battle North Houston Road, 1422.
1: Coming forward, Jules, bringing around.

expert gate at 1424.

Ladder 74, cardiac arrest, 3535, Rocky Terrain Drive, at Alpine Switchback Drive 1426. Ladder 74, cardiac arrest, 3535, Rocky Terrain Drive, at Alpine Switchback Drive 1426.

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Tower 9. Fire alarm. 6600 attic set in the road. Cross Street Hempstead Park Drive. Street Middle School. Dispatch determined in 52 Charlie 3 George.

truck 61 and tanker 61. ELS response. Motor vehicle collision. Highway 242. WB 242. Unit 77. Cross streets. Crossover. And Conquer Drive. Map 218. Quebec. 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

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Cross 2 North State Highway 6. Car in urgent care. Hospital.

0: Engine 6, respond with other units. Just 8, 3 Long Mile Road, Heritage, Texas, 47, Cross Street.
1: Engine 78, Heavy Utility 71. Motor vehicle incident.
0: Tango.
1: North I-45 southbound in Cypresswood Drive. At 1459. Engine 78. Heavy Utility 71. Motor vehicle incident. North I-45 southbound in Cypresswood Drive. At 1459.
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0: Houston, responding to an MVA with truck and tanker 61, ambulance 91 on location, westbound 242, just west of Concord Drive. Ambulance 91 is requesting you emergency traffic.
1: Truck 10 was down, respond.

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0: Hey, Mike, a 17-year-old female, she's complaining of bilateral lower leg pain, weakness. 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Trouble's getting applied. 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
1: Okay, is that right? You said there's damage to vehicles?
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1: 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McAllen Road. And Pennsylvania Avenue. 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Tango. 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
1: 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Letter 31, MVA 15133, Field Hill Road. 18-year-old male with a swollen hand at GW Chetta vehicle. There's also a small gas leak. 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

0: 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Confined space, structure collapse, 3611, Lost Oak Drive, Adela Boulevard 1552, District 60, Engine 62, Rescue 61, Rescue 71, District 72. Confined space, structure collapse, 3611, Lost Oak Drive, Adela Boulevard 1552.
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There's denying any injuries. Sending EMS to check him out.

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0: 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Juliet. 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
1: 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Medical call, 30 degrees, 23 feet, 50.37 and 095 degrees. P30.24W, map, 1, 2, 5, uniform, fire map, 4, 8, 8, 4, Charlie, 2,

Medic 97, Cardiac Unit Number 8101, Aria at Ralston, 14809 Ralston Road, near John Ralston Road and North San Houston Parkway East, 1646.

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Medic 940, medical call, unit number 2801, Vickery Park, unit number 5301, North San Houston Parkway East, here, westbound Beltway, Vickery, turn ramp and Beltway westbound and ramp, 1748.

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Motor vehicle collision. I-45 South. Cross Street. SN 1488. And I-45 southbound. Off ramp to SN 1488. Map 217 Delta. Fire map 517 Alpha 4. Respond on MedTac 1.

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Engine 3 and Medic 22, motor vehicle collision, I-45 North, Cross Street, FM 1488, and I-45 Northbound, off ramp to River Plantation Drive, map 2, 1, 7, Delta, fire map 5, 1, 7, 7, Alpha, 4, respond on MedTac 1.

District 72, Rider 74, Engine 71, Engine 78, Commercial Light Structure, Park 45 Apartments, 20,330, Whitewood Drive, at East Louetta Road 1758, District 72, Ladder 74, Engine 71, Engine 78, Commercial Light Structure, Park 45 Apartments, 20,330, Whitewood Drive, at East Louetta Road 1758.

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0: 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Engine 71 is off scene, small three-story apartment. We'll be out investigating, I'm nothing showing.
1: 71's on scene, that's true investigating.

1995, medical alarm, unit number 98, Arna Lucia apartment, 2515 Alteen Westfield Road, near W. Thorne Boulevard and Wood Creek Lane, 18.

0: 41, not emergency, fire alarm, 1413 850 Road, near Oil Center Boulevard and Gundle Road, 1804.
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Yeah, I'll bring your response to the emergency.

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